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I'm a two-time bitch, you ain't new, I win. Throw a shot like you tryna have a foot fight then. All my ops waiting for me to be you, I bet. Say, I got drive, I don't need a car. Money really all that we fiending for. I'm doing things they ain't seen before. Bands ain't dumb, but extreme is all.

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1: Do jeito que eu gosto.
0: Playmix FM.
2: You're just like my favorite song going round and round my head. Like my favorite song going round and round my head. 5 days.